0: Brisbane at the SCG. The winner of that clash is headed to the week off, then a home preliminary final. As for the loser, it's a home semi-final against the winner of tonight's elimination between the Crows and the Dogs.
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0: Showers windy in the top of 18 degrees today. Possible showers in 17 tomorrow. Right now, we're sitting at 16. 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

How good is it to have Gang of Youths back with new music? Thanks to Rex Gorel Skoda, your surprising source of hybrid motoring. It's a More Music Weekend on K-Rock 955. There's a version of Dua Lipa's Training Season song that has just blown up. For some reason, it's gone crazy viral on socials. It's the live version from Royal Albert Hall of Training Season, and it's so huge at the moment, I'm going to bring it to you. I love an orchestra behind anything that doesn't usually have that sort of backing. It just always adds, it's amazing. So I'm going to bring that to you in about three songs' time. Hilary Duff, speaking of live performances, Hilary Duff is going to be in Melbourne end of October. We've got her on the way and some Nelly as well. But right now, Rosé, Bruno Mars, as we do a More Music Weekend. Thanks to Harvey Norman. No socks or jocks at Harvey Norman.

0: New music from Hilary Duff. She's coming to Australia soon. That's Come Clean on K-Rock 955. We Live, Breathe Geelong and the Surf Coast. And Loggy's back with me on Monday morning after a couple of days off. She's back in the studio, which is a good thing because we've got a brand new competition kicking off. It's K-Rock's NDA, giving you $150 to spend at Non-Disclosure Bar. We went and checked it out. We test ran the cocktails because we just thought, you know, it's the right thing to do. We want to make sure we're sending you to the right places. And mwah. Stunning. Chef's kiss. Plus, you go in the draw to win a cocktail masterclass for you and nine mates. What we're going to do is we're going to tell you a little story. We're going to redact part of it, and then you're going to have to guess what that part is in K-Rock's NDA. Monday morning, 6 a.m., thanks to Non-Disclosure, Geelong's newest wine bar on Little Mallop Street. 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
9: 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No socks or jocks at Harvey Norman. Just the best Father's Day gifts.

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Thanks to Harvey Norman. No socks or jocks at Harvey's. Just the best Father's Day gifts. Do you know what the best Father's Day gift for me is? Seeing the Blues, as a Bomber supporter, seeing the Blues have their run ended. Oh, nice try, guys. I just couldn't get past the Cats. So we look forward to next season now. Not for you guys, not for the Blues. Look forward to next season for everybody else. All right, looking forward to next hour with the tunes. Dave and Tem's coming up with Rain Dance.

0: Aussie DJ, superstar producer Sonny Federa has a new tune with Becky Hill. There we go, blues fans. It's not all doom and gloom. We'll get you back up and about. I'll get this on your radio shortly on K-Rock 955. Checking in with our newsroom next.
1: Geelong in the Ballarine is home to some of the best local footy in the country. And we've got the best local coverage to get you into the action. It's the first week of the GFNL finals. And K-Rock football will be live at West Oval for a massive weekend of action. This afternoon, it's South Barwon and Newtown and Chilwell facing off in the qualifying final, with a winner booking a meeting with St. Mary's in the second semi.
2: That is an absolute Hamlin hanger from Fort. Flies above a pack of about three players.
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1: 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Tom King, Jason Doherty, Matt Kershaw, Matt Darling and Jane Birch bring you all the excitement from the best of Barwon season 2026. 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
11: K-Rock Traffic. We've got a great start to the weekend with all the major arterials travelling well, including Port Arlington Road and the Bellarine Highway through Leopold and Moolap. Also, the Princess Highway, no dramas through Nor Lane and North Geelong. If you're heading to Melbourne, Geelong Ring Road moving well onto the Princess Freeway, past Werribee and onto the Westgate Freeway. Men, Movember, want you to know, prostate checks start with a blood test. No fingers anywhere. Speak to your doctor at 50 or 45 if you have family history. Windy with showers and 18 degrees, 17 degrees now. More traffic across the weekend. Keep it K-Rock.
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14: Showers windy at a top of 18 today. Hey, it's AJ here in the newsroom. The journey rolls on for the Cats in 2026. Geelong with a 33-point win against Carlton in Friday night's elimination final. Paddy Dangerfield, the hero, the skipper at his best with 5 goals in the win.
15: A really hotly fought game for a lot of it, and it was really nice for the guys to execute.
14: Danger on 7 there. Attention's now turned to a trip to Perth next week for a likely Friday night blockbuster with the Dockers. The Carroll government is reportedly shelling out more than $500,000 of taxpayer money on consultants in a bid to hit Victorians with higher housing taxes. The Herald Sun is reporting the government wants the consultants to come up with a mix of property taxes and charges to bankroll infrastructure in new housing estates. A drop in house prices hasn't stopped houses being the least affordable they have ever been. New data says a typical home which earns $125,000 a year can pay the mortgage on just 12% of homes, according to Angus Moore from realestate.com.au.
16: That's the lowest we've ever seen, and that's well down from the sort of 44% that was true a few years ago in 2020.
14: Victoria is now considered the most affordable state in the country. And with H5 bird flu confirmed in birds across Geelong and the Surf Coast, an information session is being held in Torquay. Agriculture Victoria says Monday evening session will allow locals to ask questions and provide local updates. It comes as 2 seals and a dolphin were found dead in Geelong and Lawn, and a fox found dead in Torquay was confirmed to have the virus.
1: Bowen Timber, where handy dads go for quality hardware.
13: K-Rock Sport.
14: Dane Zorko says the Lions are expecting a big showing out of the Swans in this afternoon's qualifying final. The winner through to a home preliminary final in 2 weeks. Zorko says despite a series of suspensions, he thinks the Swans will be a tough opponent.
17: The resilience they showed in that game and what I saw after that was a group that was determined and galvanised more than ever, and they want to go deep into this final series. And having that superpower that your team comes together like that and you're playing for one another is a really dangerous thing to have.
14: The loser off to a home semi-final against the winner of the Crows and Dogs game that is set to be played tonight.
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14: Showers windy in the top of 18 degrees today. Possible showers and 17 tomorrow. Right now we're at that top of 18. You're up to date on K-Rock 955.

let's get the party started. See you at the bar, you was hardly talking. That's when I knew that your heart was scarring. Friends to lovers need a part to star in. Like, wait, babe, let me

Taylor, four to the floor, K-Rock 955. We live, breathe Geelong on the Surf Coast. It's a More Music weekend because there's no socks or jocks at Harvey Norman, just the best Father's Day gifts. You want to get Dad some awesome for Father's Day, you've still got time. Get to your local Harvey Norman, Corio, Warm Ponds, South Geelong, whichever one tickles your fancy, whatever's closest to you. The team there will help you out. They'll sort you out with something great for Dad. Alex Warren's in the country at the moment, playing shows in Melbourne, in fact, but he did the Brisbane show earlier in the week and he got his good mate Robert Irwin up on stage to hit the confetti button that shoots the cannons and to do the worm on stage. He's a bit of a goober, but we all love him. I'm talking about Robert Irwin. I guess Alex Warren as well. But they're quite the dynamic duo at the moment. Going to get Alex Warren's new one, Emerald Eyes, on for you in about 10 minutes' time. Olivia Rodrigo now, though. This is The Cure on K-Rock.

0: New stuff from Alex Warren, Emerald Eyes on K-Rock 955. If you're going to go see him play tonight, enjoy. I hear he puts on a very good show. Also a good show, Big Ticket Energy style, is the 2026 Toyota AFL Grand Final. So many people asking, oh, Tom, are you giving away footy tickets, the Grand Final tickets again this year? Can I have them? And I say yes, and also yes. But you've got to win them. You can't just give them to you. We've got a big competition kicking off Monday morning. K-Rock's Home or Away, delivering the ultimate 2026 Toyota AFL Grand Final experience times two. We did a sort of version of this last year. We're doing it again. We've got two tickets to the 2026 Toyota AFL Grand Final and a night's accommodation at the Mercure Melbourne South Bank with brekkie, parking and some spending money as well. So you get that experience, or you could have a huge 98-inch 4K LED Samsung TV to watch the grand final from home. Oh, that sounds pretty good too. What are you going to choose? You got to get yourself in the draw first. Harvey Norman, home of big screen TVs for the footy finals. They're helping us out with this. Corio Wompons and South Geelong. What we're going to do is, starting Monday, we're going to call out teams. So it might be, hey, Bombers. If you're a Bombers fan, give us a call. First caller through as a Bombers fan goes in the draw. Easy as. Might be Gold Coast Suns, and no one will call. It might be North Melbourne, and someone might call. You know, so it's going to be like that. So when you hear your team, you call through. Be the first caller through on 52232955, and that's how you get yourself in the draw to choose between the big TV or the big grand final experience with K-Rock's Home and Away, thanks to Harvey Norman. We've got Yes Boone on the way and JT after this.
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8: 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No socks or jocks at Harvey Norman. 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

squeezing as many tunes as humanly possible into your weekend, thanks to Harvey Norman Cry on Warm Ponds and South Geelong as well. No socks or jocks at Harvey Norman, just the best Father's Day gifts. After our news update, we're going to get you some Ella Langley. Got to be one of the breakout artists of 2026. That was not a Freudian slip. That was just, I don't know. Cat's Eye Animal as well.

0: and some Benson Boone coming up for you soon as well. 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
12: Just getting reports of a crash in Belmont on Settlement Road at Torquay Road, slowing traffic on Shannon Avenue in Newtown at the Hamilton Highway. We've got Colac Road looking good through Warn Ponds at Pioneer Road. If you're heading to Melbourne, Geelong Ring Road moving well onto the Princess Freeway, past Werribee and onto the Westgate Freeway. 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Not everywhere and not forever. No swaps. Windy with showers and 18 degrees, 17 degrees now. More traffic across the weekend. Keep it K-Rock.
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13: In the words of the great Jim Valvano, the Cats survive and advance.
0: Geelong is headed to Perth to face Freo after winning last night's elimination final. The Cats charging away with the game in the third quarter to defeat Carlton by 33 points. Skipper Paddy Dangerfield playing his best game since last year's finals with 5 goals. A renewed plea for pet owners to keep their animals away from sick or dead birds. It comes after a fox found deceased in Torquay tested positive to H5 bird flu and a suspected positive case in a dolphin washed up in Lawn. Authorities say it's important to keep dogs on the lead and cats confined or inside. 2 people have been rescued alive from a hydropower plant tunnel in Nepal, 9 days after a landslide triggered flooding. Australian geologist Arnold Dix telling the ABC it's an incredible result.
14: Just proves that miracles happened. Like, that's the whole point. Like, that's what we've been working on. And I've been on, you know, that's 3A. That's the team I've been working with. Army have just done a magnificent job.
0: 36 Australians remain missing as part of the disaster. Retired cricketer Will Pekowski has reached a landmark financial settlement with both Cricket Australia and Cricket Victoria after suffering a series of concussions which ended his sporting career. The Herald Sun reporting the former Gun Victorian batter has secured a confidential payout deal for the brain trauma he suffered before retiring last year. The move sets precedent that could see a wave of other cases across sporting codes as well as in schools.
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0: Brisbane and Sydney will face off this afternoon in the second qualifying final. The winner is headed home for a week off, while the loser is back next week at home to face the loser of the second elimination final. That's happening tonight when Adelaide hosts the Western Bulldogs. And Jai Arrow has celebrated his 100th and final game with the South Sydney Rabbitohs. The Bunnies beating the Roosters 50-20 as Arrow appeared in his final game following his MND diagnosis. Cam Murray telling Nine it was a big occasion.
15: I'm just so happy that everyone's been able to get around him and he's been able to feel all the love. And
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0: Showers and windy for the remainder of your Saturday afternoon. Possible showers in 17 tomorrow. 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

Ella Langley, Be Her on K-Rock 955 as we do a More Music Weekend for our friends at Harvey Norman. No socks or jocks at Harvey Norman, just the best Father's Day gifts. You've still got time to sort something out for Dad tomorrow. Rule is an Aussie boy. He's an absolute superstar. His new song, Faking Smiles, is just a ripper, and I'm going to get it on for you in about 10 minutes' time. Olivia Dean, I was talking about earlier this morning, should be in the country real soon, end of October. A couple of shows at Rod Laver Arena, completely sold out. We'll get Baby Steps on after this one from Dua Lipa. It's Dance the Night on K-Rock.

0: Good on you, Rule. Aussie boy there. That is faking smiles. Couple of fake smiles around on Blues fans this morning, one would assume. Oh, you hate to see it, don't you? Oh, it's such a good season. Jeez, we turned it around, didn't we? Oh, what happened? Oh, we fell over. Oh, it's such a shame. Maybe next year, guys. Why am I so triggered by the Blues as a Bombers fan? I don't know. Anyway, it's nice to sort of be a Bombers fan and still be able to take pot shots, to be honest. Non-disclosure is Geelong's newest wine bar on Little Mallop Street, starting Monday morning from 6 a.m. Log in. I've got a brand new competition, NDA, non-disclosed answer. We're going to tell you a little story, a little line about something that her or I have done, and you're going to have to fill in the gaps. We're going to leave a little bit out, and you're going to have to tell us exactly what happened. If you nail it, you get $150 to spend at non-disclosure bar, plus you go in the draw to win a cocktail masterclass for you and nine mates. So make sure you're listening Monday morning from 6 o'clock to have a go at that. I've got some Coldplay on the way in the next 10, and Kato teaming up with John to turn the lights off next on K-Rock.
1: 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This afternoon, it's South Barwon and Newtown and Chilwell facing off in the qualifying final, with a winner booking a meeting with St Mary's in the second semi.
2: That is an absolute Hamlin hanger from four. Flies above a pack of about three players.
1: Then tomorrow, St Joseph's and Bell Park do battle in the cutthroat elimination final.
3: 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Birmingham's goal!
1: 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Tom King, Jason Doherty, Matt Kershaw, Matt Darling and Jane Birch bring you all the excitement from the best of Barwon season 2026. 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

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No socks or jocks at Harvey Norman. Just the best Father's Day gifts.

evergreen. Your black, white, beige, chola descent. Your Lebanese, your Orient. Whether life's disabilities left you outcast, but leader teased. Rejoice and love yourself today, cause baby, you were born this way.

0: It's a More Music Weekend on K-Rock 955. Tom here with you. Thanks to Harvey Norman. No socks or jocks at Harvey Norman. Just the best Father's Day gifts. Davo's in next after we check in with our newsroom. She's going to be up and about. She's going to be pumped because the Cats had a win last night. She's going to bring you tunes like Alex Warren, Harry Styles, Post Malone and Morgan Wallen. And you're going to have a whole heap of fun. I hope everybody has a big fun day tomorrow too with your dad. And if you are a dad, and if you can't be with your dad, sending you lots of love as well. I'll catch you Monday morning from 6 on K-Rock 955.
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9: Avalon to Werribee, Princes Freeway seeing a good run north if you're Melbourne bound, but then reports of a collision at Werribee and the run quickly slows from there heading north on the Princes at the moment. No such delays for the southbound run. At Warren Ponds, busy as always on Colac Road for the run both ways around the shopping centre and some westbound traffic about on Pioneer Road nearby. 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Showers and windy for this afternoon with a top of 18 dropping to 9 degrees overnight. A partly cloudy top of 17 for tomorrow right now. 16 degrees. More traffic across the weekend. Keep it K-Rock.
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11: Showers and windy for the rest of the afternoon. Hey, it's AJ here in the newsroom. The season rolls on for the Cats. Geelong heading to the second week of the finals after a 33-point win against the Blues kept their season alive. Paddy Dangerfield, the hero, with 5 goals. Max Holmes post-game saying it was touch and go as to whether he would play.
12: If you asked 7 weeks ago, it wouldn't have happened. It was tight. I mean, I got through training on Tuesday. Fine. Said to Scotty, I'm like, if you're happy with how I trained, then put me out there.
11: Lawyers for Aaron Patterson have suggested that a member of the jury could have leaked information to the media during the trial. This in response to an article during the trial suggesting a juror was given special permission to watch Carlton play Collingwood while sequestered. Her team arguing if this is true, it gives concern about how the information found its way to the media. A Good Samaritan has been stabbed in North Richmond, a man stealing from a convenience store in Victoria Street before fleeing, with the shopkeeper and the bystander making chase. A knife was produced on Little Butler Street. A 35-year-old Good Samaritan slashed on the hand. Locals worried about H5 bird flu are being invited to an information session in Torquay. Agriculture Victoria is holding the session on Monday with the strain found in birds across Geelong the Surf Coast. There are also concerns for other animals after two seals and a dolphin were found dead in the region, as well as a fox which tested positive to the virus.
7: Goddings, Geelong's Kubota dealer. 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
11: Dane Zorko says his side is still nervous ahead of the finals. The back-to-back premiers in Sydney today for the qualifying final. Zorko says there's always an anticipation.
13: Our club was starved for a long period of time there without finals football. And even when we did in 2009, I think it was, we were out pretty quickly as well. So it's been a long time. So we want to cherish these opportunities. We want to leave a legacy on our football club.
11: Adelaide and the Western Bulldogs, the other final tonight. Ben Simmons is headed back to the NBA. The former Rookie of the Year signing a one-year deal with the Sacramento Kings. Simmons sat out last year's season due to injuries.
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11: 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Possible showers in 17 tomorrow. 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
7: Big hit energy in the palm of your hand. Whew, yes please.

Yeah, we're loving that one. Talk to You by Another featuring 54 Ultra on K-Rock. You're hanging out with Davo for your Saturday afternoon, and I hope you're having an absolute ripper whatever you're up to. And look, I've got a smile on my dial today because winners are grinners and the Cats took the win last night. They got it done. And look, we're going to talk more about that later on, but I am stoked. Go the Kitty Cats. We are here for a more music weekend. Thanks to our mates at Harvey Norman. No socks or jocks at Harvey Norman, just the best Father's Day gifts. So there's your special reminder right now. If you haven't got Dad a gift, get on into Harvey Norman right now and get it sorted because the day is coming in thick and fast, my friends. But look, we are here for a more music weekend, and coming up in two songs time, the script. Yeah, that one's featuring Will.i.am, who's going to be in the country later on this year in December for Beyond the Valley over New Year's, actually. Just up the road, I think about an hour away from here. Pretty exciting with the Black Eyed Peas. We also have Tame Impala.

Original J-Lo right there with Jenny from the Block. You're on K-Rock, hanging out with Davo. And if you want to stay up to date with some of the incredible prizes we're giving away right here at the station, head over to our Instagram, Facebook, K-Rock Geelong, and chuck us a follow. And you could find out how you could be winning $150 to spend at Non-Disclosure Bar

Doggy will be telling you a story with some undisclosed information. If you can figure out what they're talking about, that $150 to spend at Non-Disclosure Bar is all yours, plus going into that running for the cocktail masterclass for you and nine mates. Sounds so good. Non-Disclosure is Geelong's newest wine bar on Little Mallop Street, and it is bloody gorgeous in there, so go and check it out. But we've got more music on the way on the other side of this, like Dead Star, Deeper Water.

0: 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We've got that plus plenty more on the way on the other side of this. 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
1: 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No socks or jocks at Harvey Norman. Just the best Father's Day gifts.

You've breathed Geelong and the Surf Coast. You're on K-Rock hanging out with Dave-O for your Saturday afternoon. And I'd love to hear what you're up to. Head over to our socials, K-Rock Geelong, Instagram, Facebook, TikTok. You can slide into those DMs and tell us exactly what is happening around Geelong and the Surf Coast. I know there's some incredible sporting competitions happening as the seasons all wrap up. And we'd love to give you a shout out. So let us know anytime here in the studio as well on 52232955. But look, we are here for a more music weekend, and it's all thanks to Harvey Norman. Of course, Father's Day is tomorrow, and Harvey Norman is the perfect place to go for a gift for Dad, because no socks or jocks at Harvey Norman, just the best Father's Day gifts. But look, on the other side of this, we're going to rip into some Beyonce. Yeah, a bit of Single Ladies. We all know the dance. Get ready for that one. Also some Sam Fender.

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12: Avalon to Werribee, Princess Freeway, seeing a good run north if you're Melbourne bound, but delays continue at Werribee with an incident for the Princess, which is now affecting the Geelong bound run there as well. Also at Port Melbourne, a crash on the Westgate Freeway around the Kingsway inbound exit. The right lane closed inbound and very slow city bound traffic in the area. Elsewhere, seeing a good run both ways for Bacchus Marsh Road. 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Showers and windy for this afternoon with a top of 18 dropping to 9 degrees overnight. A partly cloudy top of 17 for tomorrow, right now 16 degrees. More traffic across the weekend. Keep it K-Rock.
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19: Showers and windy this afternoon. Hey, it's AJ here in the newsroom.
20: The impossible dream ends here. Time's up for Carlton. Geelong survives the eliminator and will take the trip to Perth.
19: That call thanks to Fox Footy. The Cats are headed to Perth after a 33-point win against Carlton in the elimination final. Paddy Dangerfield, the hero for the Cats with five majors as a six-goal third quarter, saw the men in hoops continue their season. Confirmation, a fox found dead in Torquay has tested positive to H5 bird flu. A dolphin found washed up at Lawn has also died from the strain. Authorities are urging locals to keep dogs on leads while walking and for cats to be confined or kept inside. The federal government's upcoming digital duty of care is due to face challenges from both the Coalition and One Nation. Labor is expected to outline reforms this week, which could see platforms forced to allow Australians to opt out of algorithms, something tech entrepreneurs believe could negatively impact online businesses. Liberal Senator Paul Scar has told Nine the policy must be informed by all stakeholders.
21: We've got to get the balance right. So we've got to make sure we don't over-regulate, that we don't impede on freedom of speech. So we need to see the detail, we need to hear from all the relevant stakeholders and then come up with the best system that's going to provide the best outcome for the Australian people.
19: The Lindsay Clancy triple murder trial in the US has collapsed with jury members failing to reach a unanimous verdict on whether the American mother murdered her three children. Ms. Clancy's lawyers arguing she could not be held criminally liable due to postpartum psychosis in the case which has captured global attention.
10: Get ready. 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
19: Back to the Cats, and Chris Scott was full of Paddy Dangerfield following the skipper's five-goal showing in last night's win.
22: So impressive. And it wasn't just one way too. He looked like Paddy at his best.
19: The Cats now on to face Freo in Perth, likely on Friday night. The rest of the finals will take shape this afternoon, Sydney hosting Brisbane at the SCG. The winner of that clash is headed to the week off, then a home preliminary final. As for the loser, it's a home semi-final against the winner of tonight's semi between the Crows and the Dogs.
10: Rex Corral Skoda, your surprising source of hybrid motoring.
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19: 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Possible showers in 17 tomorrow. 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

0: What a song. You're on K-Rock 955 hanging out with Davo, and that was Lady Marmalade with Christina Aguilera, Little Kim, Pink and Maya. Wowee, what a track. And look, if you're listening to The Drive Home with Tim and Davo this week, you would have heard us talking about this song. Here it is. Can we have a chat about the 2001 mega hit Lady Marmalade? Growing up, there was no way that you didn't have a dance to this song.
1: Yeah.
0: And I feel like you were always categorized into Maya, Pink, Little Kim and Christina.
1: Yeah.
0: Now, I think all of these, it's like their own personality traits with every single one of these characters.
1: Great, fantastic.
0: So let's start with Maya.
1: Okay.
0: I would call her the pretty sidekick. If you were the Maya, she's not fighting for main character status. Let's head over to Pink. If you were Pink, I'd call her the scrappy rat queen. Now, she was rough around the edges, absolutely bully you for sport. Little Kim. Little Kim, she is the baddie boss. Now, Little Kim is not mucking around. Lastly, Christina. If you were Christina, you have main character energy. She walks into the room and suddenly the room belongs to her.
1: What energy do you think you're picking up out of all those four?
0: Well, personally for you, I would say you might be Christina Aguilera.
1: There's no, I'm Little Kim 100% and you're Pink.
0: Yes,
1: and
0: I am Pink.
1: Yeah, at least we can agree on that.
0: Yes, is the question on everyone's lips in 2026. Which Lady Marmalade character were you? Look, The Drive Home with Tim and Davo will be back Monday from 3 p.m. But we're here for a more music weekend thanks to Harvey Norman. No socks or jocks at Harvey Norman, just the best Father's Day gifts. So let's keep this party rolling. Right now we've got G Flip, Bet on Fire. You're on K-Rock.

Harry Styles there with Dance No More on K-Rock. You're hanging out with Davo for your Saturday afternoon, and Harry's going to be in the country a little later on this year. 27th November, he's kicking off 4 shows at Marvel Stadium. If you managed to get yourself a ticket, congratulations, and if not, fingers crossed, a few more will be released right before the show. So stay tuned for that. But another incredible show you might want to get to is the 2026 Toyota AFL Grand Final, and we have 2 tickets up for grabs, plus a night's accommodation at Mercure Melbourne South Bank, including brekkie parking and spending money, which is so exciting. But you actually have a choice with this one. You could either go to the AFL there, or you could watch it from home on a huge 98-inch 4K LED screen.

0: Samsung TV and see it in high definition right there in the comfort of your own house. Now, this prize is incredible. You get to choose between one of those two epic, epic options. And it's all kicking off with K-Rock's Home or Away. So three times next week, we're calling on you to give us a buzz and get into running. And then, look, if you are one of our last people in the running, you got to do an AFL quiz and the winner gets the choice of which one they win. It's so exciting and it's all thanks to Harvey Norman, home of the big screen TVs for the footy finals. More music coming your way on the other side of this, including Daddy Dom. As well as Justin Timberlake. Yeah, it's Big Hit Energy and it's coming your way on the other side of this.
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2: I woke up, it felt a bit different. And I was like, oh, I'm not sick, but I feel a bit weird.
0: Mm-hmm.
2: Someone said to me, they're like, oh man, you look like you've got pretty nasty hay fever. And I was like, oh no, no pollen can take down this man. Because I did go to the Moolap flower farm yesterday.
0: Oh.
2: Why now? I'm 33. And why is today the first day that I've experienced hay fever?
0: Are we sure it's hay fever? It's like pink eye. Like, we don't know.
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1: Hey, it's Rose here from Rose Miller Band on Wodorong. So excited to have just released my debut EP, Hey Darlin'. 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

Live, Breathe Geelong and the Surf Coast. You're on K-Rock, hanging out with Davo, and vibes are high here in the studio because it's a gorgeous weekend and Father's Day is tomorrow. So this is your friendly reminder to get on out there and get your dad a ripper gift. And of course, Harvey Norman is the place to do just that. No socks or jocks at Harvey Norman, just the best Father's Day gifts. And it's thanks to those legends that we've got a More Music weekend ahead. And coming up on the other side of this, we've got Bruno Mars.

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17: Avalon to Werribee. Princes Freeway still seeing a good run north if you're Melbourne bound. Now, earlier delays have eased at Werribee for the inbound run on the Princes Freeway. Minor delays remain for the Geelong bound run around Altona Meadows. Also at Port Melbourne, a crash cleared inbound on the Westgate Freeway. Some traffic about through Lawn, but otherwise a good run both ways for the Great Ocean Road. Census night was Tuesday the 11th of August. There's still time to complete. In the census, every answer matters. 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Showers and windy this afternoon, top of 18, dropping to 9 degrees overnight. A partly cloudy top of 17 for tomorrow right now is 17 degrees. More traffic across the weekend. Keep it K-Rock.
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0: Sun.
1: Yeah, vibes are high in the studio. That is a ripper track. Moving to the Sun by Hugel and Ultranate on K-Rock. You're hanging out with Davo and vibes are high because the Kitty Cats took the win last night at the G. They got it done. Ladies and gentlemen, couldn't be happier. They're off to Perth next week to face Frio, and fingers crossed the Kitty Cats can continue on this epic, epic streak. But look, we are here for a more music weekend, and coming up in two songs time, we got some Ella Langley.
2: Here's

Yeah, we love a bit of Choose in Texas as well as a throwback with No Doubt. Yeah, there's some big hit energy, and that More Music Weekend is brought to us thanks to Harvey Norman. No socks or jocks at Harvey Norman, just the best Father's Day gifts. So there's the nudge, there's the reminder. If you haven't got Dad a gift yet, get on out there and get it sorted. But let's rip into some more music right now. Post Malone. Here he is with Circles. You're on K-Rock.

Yeah, the new one from Slater. How good is that? Brand new Chanel's on K-Rock. You're hanging out with Davo for your Saturday arvo. Hope you're having a ripper. And you know what would make your day even better? $150 to spend at Non-Disclosure Bar. And if you want to win that, you got to tune in to K-Rock all week with Tom and Loggie. They're going to be telling you a story with some undisclosed information. And then you've got to figure out what the story is about. If you do just that, that $150 to spend at Non-Disclosure Bar can be all yours. Plus, you'll go into the draw to win a cocktail masterclass for you and nine mates at Non-Disclosure, Geelong's newest wine bar on Little Mallop Street. Mate, it is gorgeous in there. We went in there recently and got to sample some of the incredible cocktails that they have on offer. And yeah, it's a beautiful spot. So you want to get involved with K-Rock's NDA, kicking off with Tom and Loggie Monday morning. But more music on the way on the other side of this. And we've got some bangers for you, including Zara Larsson.

0: Yeah, warm up the vocal cords for that one. And also, things are about to get a bit sexy with Arctic Monkeys. Yeah, the Arctic Monkeys is such a nostalgic throwback, and it's on the way on the other side of this here on K-Rock. I was having the time of my life exercising free will, and as I was walking along MacKillop Street, I saw there was a playground there that had one of those spinny things, and I thought, you know what, there's no kids around, there's no families around, and I felt like having a play.
1: Yeah. Brian, how do you feel about adults playing on kids' playgrounds?
2: I would respect the passion, but I might just be looking out of the corner of my eye going, oh, she's having a good time over there. But
1: Livia, how do you feel in Davo's circumstance?
3: Yeah, I think it's fine. No, I do it all the time.
0: Yes.
1: Okay.
3: Just me and my partner, we'll go for a walk and I'll just...
0: Oh, see, that's nice. So you've got someone with you.
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You're on K-Rock 955 with Davo, and here is your friendly reminder. Ladies and gentlemen, tomorrow is Father's Day, so if you haven't got your dad a gift or a card or something special, make sure you get on out and about and get that sorted for your dad, because dads are awesome. So go and celebrate them tomorrow. And look, Harvey Norman is a great spot to get your Father's Day gifts. No socks or jocks at Harvey Norman, just the best Father's Day gifts. So get in there and get it sorted. And it's thanks to those guys that we're here for a more music weekend. And look, we got bangers coming your way. On the other side of this, Sunny Federa's new one.

0: Oh yeah, vibes are high with that one, as well as a bit of Justin Bieber.
1: 'Cause if you like the way you look that much, oh baby, you should go and love yourself.
0: Yeah, that is a great throwback with Justin Bieber, Love Yourself, and it's coming your way. On the other side of this, you're on K-Rock. Happy Father's Day tomorrow.
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12: Checking the roads, and we have changed conditions in both directions north of St George's Road, Sea Beach Parade in Corio due to emergency works. Speeds are down to 40 km in the area, expect delays. Meanwhile, seeing brake lights, Barwon Heads Road at Breakwater Road in Belmont. 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Geelong's weather, cloudy with a chance of an afternoon storm and possibly damaging winds, dropping down to 9 degrees overnight. Right now it's 17 degrees. More traffic across the weekend. Keep it K-Rock.
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New one from Alex Warren with Emerald Eyes on K-Rock. You're hanging out with Davo for your Saturday afternoon as we head into Saturday evening. If you're heading to Little Mallet tonight, tip of the hat to you. I might see you down there very, very soon. But look, we do have the soundtrack for you here on a More Music Weekend. Thanks to Harvey Norman. Get into Harvey Norman for your Father's Day gifts, by the way. You still have time and they've got no socks or jocks at Harvey Norman. Just the best Father's Day gifts, and they're bringing us the soundtrack like this throwback.

Yeah, a bit of Aussie punk chick rock. We absolutely love it. And that's coming your way very soon. But right now, let's get into some disco lines and Tinashe. Saturday night vibes for sure with No Broke Boys. You're on K-Rock. Disco X-O.

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You're hanging out with Davo. And look, we want to send you to the AFL Grand Final with K-Rock's Home or Away. Now, this is really cool because we have two prizes to choose out of and both of them are epic. So you could either win two tickets to the 2026 Toyota Grand Final plus a night's accommodation at Mercure Melbourne South Bank, including brekkie parking and spending money. Or you can choose to win a huge 98-inch 4K LED Samsung TV to watch the game from home. And it's all thanks to Harvey Norman, home of the big screen TVs for the footy finals. Now, this TV is massive, huge, outrageous, but also the experience of being at the game would be incredible. We were there last year for the grand final and honestly, I had goosebumps from head to toe. This is very exciting. K-Rock's Home or Far Away. Just tune in every day next week, three times a day. We're inch 4K LED Samsung TV to watch the game from home.

0: out in K-Rocks, home or away, kicking off Monday morning. Look, let's get into some more music on the other side of this. You're on K-Rocks.
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1: Turn it up. Sing it out. And let that big hit energy take over. It's a more music weekend on K-Rock 955. No socks or jocks at Harvey Norman. Just the best Father's Day gifts.

and K-Rock hanging out with Davo for your Saturday afternoon as we head into the evening right before Father's Day. So here is your friendly reminder. If you haven't got your dad anything, look, and you don't always have to spend money. If it is something you just want to do to let him know how important and special he is in your life, I'm sure dad will appreciate just that. But your reminder, if you can get him something epic, the place to go is Harvey Norman. And look, Harvey Norman, they haven't got socks, no jocks at Harvey Norman, just the best Father's Day gifts. And they're also presenting us with a More Music Weekend to rev us up for a Saturday night. And that's exactly what we're going to be doing on the other side of this with a throwback with Franz Ferdinand.

0: It's vibes like that. You're going to find me. You're going to find me at Little Mallop in no time, my friends. And it's all coming your way on the other side of this. You're on K-Rock.
1: Cruising through town. Heading down the coast.
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1: 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Plenty of the stuff you love. Like this. 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You knows it. 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
9: Checking the roads, and we have change conditions in both directions north of St George's Road, Sea Beach Parade in Corio due to emergency works. Speeds are down to 40 k's in the area, just be extra cautious there. Meanwhile, seeing brake lights on Pakenham Street and Aberdeen Street in Geelong West. How bad do you want good? 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Geelong's weather, cloudy with a chance of an afternoon storm and possibly damaging winds, dropping down to 9 degrees overnight. Right now, it's 12 degrees. More traffic across the weekend. Keep it K-Rock.
10: Say it right. Harten. Harten. Harten.

Yeah, vibes are high here in the studio with Franz Ferdinand. Take me out on K-Rock. You're hanging out with Davo. And if you can hear that smile in my voice, mate, that's because winners are grinners. And the Kitty Cats took the win last night at the G. They got the job done, which means they're heading over to Perth next week. It is not over for the Cats in 2026. Good luck to them next week against Frio. Fingers crossed, paws crossed. I reckon that meow chant got us across the line. I don't know about you, but how exciting that the Cats are still in it for 2026. We are here for a more music weekend. Thanks to our mates at Harvey Norman, and they're celebrating Father's Day right there with no socks or jocks right at Harvey Norman. Just the best Father's Day gifts, and you still got time to get on in there and get something sorted for your dad. But we got more music coming your way in two songs' time, bit of Sabrina Carpenter.

Love that one from Tempa City, Self-Aware. That is their debut track and has gone absolutely nuts for them. I love to hear a bit of a Cinderella story for a band just giving it everything they've got. So well done to Tempa City with that one, Self-Aware. You're on K-Rock hanging out with Davo for a more music weekend as we head into Saturday night. If you're hitting up Little Malib, have yourself an absolute ripper. I might see you there. You just never know. But look, next week, actually speaking of Little Malib, a place you should go check out is Non-Disclosure. It's Geelong's newest wine bar on Little Malib Street. And if you want to win $150 to spend at Non-Disclosure Bar, you got to tune in to Tom and Loggy this week on K-Rock because they're doing K-Rock's NDA. So next week, Tom and Loggy, they're going to tell you a story with some undisclosed information. If you can figure out what the story is about, then you can win that $150 to spend at Non-Disclosure Bar. 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It's Non-Disclosure's Geelong newest wine bar on Little Malib Street. Go and check it out if you're down there tonight and get involved with K-Rock's NDA. But look, more music coming your way to gear you up for your Saturday night. We got a bit of Smash Mouth.

0: Oh, yeah. You better bet my elder emo ass will be absolutely cranking that here in the studio. Panic at the Disco coming your way on the other side of this. Don't go anywhere. Keep it K-Rock. Pheromone maxing.
1: I don't like those words next to each other.
0: People are skipping showers, ditching deodorant, and avoiding basic hygiene before dates in them. I guess the belief that their pheromones are going to shine through. Bit hectic.
1: Yeah.
0: And personally, for me, I like smelling like I've got biscuits in my pocket at all times. So I like to smell like vanilla or caramel or something like biscuit maxing for me.
1: Yeah, biscuit maxing. Donut maxing for me. Because you have like fun like foodie smells, but then I'm like, how exciting. There must be a snack around, and then, oh, it's just Davo. There's no
0: snack.
1: You're the snack.
0: And I'm not.
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3: 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No socks or jocks at Harvey Norman. Just the best Father's Day gifts.

0: and let that big hit energy take over. 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No socks or jocks at Harvey Norman. Just the best Father's Day gift.
1: Let's get the party started. See you at the bar, you was hardly talking. That's when I knew that your heart was scarring. Friends to lovers need a part to star in. Like, wait, babe, let me ask.

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1: Live, breathe, Geelong and the Surf Coast. You're on K-Rock hanging out with Dave-O. But it's about that time I jump on out of here, guys. I've got to get home and get organised to hit up, let's be honest, Little Mallop. If you're down there, I'll see you there very, very soon. But look, we are having ourselves an epic time in here and a More Music weekend thanks to Harvey Norman. And Harvey Norman, no socks or jocks at Harvey Norman, just the best Father's Day gifts. And you've still got time to get on in there and get your dad something epic. And look, a huge happy Father's Day to all the dads out there. And look, and love out to anyone who maybe doesn't have a father figure in their lives for many different reasons. We know that tomorrow can be super tough for you, but my heart goes out to you and my heart goes out to all the dads out there who are going to have a great day celebrating with their family. But we have more music coming your way on the other side of this. And when I tell you bangers, we've got bangers. We've got some G Flip.

0: Yeah, that one is extra filthy. Get the wet wipes out for Dom Dolla and Tiger, and it's coming your way on the other side of this. Epic, happy, have an epic Father's Day tomorrow to all the dads. And I'm going to get on out of here. Catch you Monday from 3 p.m.
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12: Checking the roads, and we have change conditions in both directions north of St George's Road, Sea Beach Parade in Corio due to emergency works. Speeds are down to 40k, so do expect delays there. Meanwhile, seeing brake lights, Mallop Street to Bellarine Street in Geelong. 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T's and C's apply. Geelong's weather, cloudy with a chance of a storm and possibly damaging winds, dropping down to 9 degrees overnight. Right now, it's 13 degrees. More traffic across the weekend. Keep it K-Rock.
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1: Had to get petrol, and there was an old mate there, and he dropped some coins, And so there were two 20-cent pieces, and one went in front of him and one went behind him, right? 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
1: Are you licking? Lick it
2: 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Yeah, what are you talking about, please?
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1: We want to know how you're eating them. 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My mum likes to lick the flavour of, and my mum's friend likes to stack them.
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2: Are you going back into the bag with a wet hand? 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
1: Yeah.
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1: Yeah. And I reckon we've got out of this pretty clean.
2: I disagree.
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3: It's Jamie and Aaron from Wombat Gully Clan from Geelong. 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
5: Here's to the revelers, the partiers, those yet to succumb to slumber's sweet embrace. 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
1: 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We're heading up to Queensland for this one.
2: Oh.
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2: 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McDonald's drive-thru, saltwater crocodile.
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1: 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And this is the thing. 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Yep. Herds of cows are not welcome.
2: Absolutely.
1: That'd unless...
2: be it. Oh, they're being trucked in.
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1: I was having the time of my life exercising free will, and as I was walking along MacKillop Street, I saw there was a playground there that had one of those spinny things. And I thought, you know what? 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
1: Oh, see, that's nice. 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
1: Sam Burke, yes! Pay the mark, Hamlin Hanger.
0: We call it the Hamlin Hanger. 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
1: Are you licking? 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
1: People are skipping showers, ditching deodorant, and avoiding basic hygiene before dates in the, I guess, the belief that their pheromones are going to shine through. Bit hectic.
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1: 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So I like to smell like vanilla or caramel or something like biscuit maxing for me.
2: Yeah, biscuit maxing. Donut maxing for me. Because you have like fun, like foodie smells, but then I'm like, how exciting. There must be a snack around. And then, oh, it's just Davo. There's no
1: snack.
2: You're the snack.
1: And I'm not.
2: No.
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0: Geelong in the Ballarine is home to some of the best local footy in the country, and we've got the best local coverage to get you into the action. 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
1: Birmingham to the goal square. 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
0: From Blood, Toyota and Dow, K-Rock Football's huge GFNL Finals doubleheader continues from 1pm this afternoon. 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
1: I woke up, I just felt a bit different. And I was like, oh, I'm not sick, but I'm not, I feel a bit weird.
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1: 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Because I did go to the Moolap flower farm yesterday.
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1: 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I'm 33. Why is today the first day that I've experienced hay fever?
2: 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It's like pink eye. Like, we don't know. We're not sure.
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1: Thank you very much.
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1: 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We're heading up to Queensland for this one.
2: Oh.
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2: Right. McDonald's drive-thru saltwater crocodile.
1: Tim, it was a herd of cows.
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1: 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They're heading to the drive-thru for revenge. Obviously, they didn't have any cash or card on them, but McDonald's has issued a warning basically saying, hey, the drive-thru is strictly for cars. Yep. Herds of cows are not welcome.
2: Absolutely.
1: Unless...
2: Oh, they're being trucked in.
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1: 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My mum likes to lick the flavour off, and my mum's friend likes to stack them.
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3: Are you going back into the bag with a wet hand? 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
1: 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And I reckon we've got out of this pretty clean.
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0: 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Why don't I just get my hair dyed here? 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
1: 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Epworth. No idea, mate.
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0: 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And K-Rock Football will be live at West Oval for a massive weekend of action. This afternoon, St. Joseph's and Bell Park do battle in the cutthroat elimination final.
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12: 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Mostly cloudy and 18 degrees, 11 degrees now. More traffic across the weekend. Keep it K-Rock.
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7: We've got a cruisy start to your Father's Day with all the major arterials moving well, including Port Arlington Road and the Bellarine Highway through Leopold and Moolap. No dramas on the Surf Coast Highway heading to Torquay. If you're heading towards Melbourne at Geelong Ring Road, moving well onto the Princess Freeway, looking good past the airport at Werribee and onto the Westgate Freeway. 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Mostly cloudy today and 18 degrees, 11 degrees now. More traffic across the weekend. Keep it K-Rock.
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9: Good morning, Liam Robertson from Surfing Victoria here with your morning surf report. Another day of great waves across the coastline. We've got offshore breezes at the moment. That will kick around to a southwest change that's coming through later on today, so be mindful of that. Swell still hanging in there, though. We've got double overhead waves still on those exposed breaks. That swell will start to ease throughout the day, so get in nice and early if you're looking for the biggest waves. Experienced surfers only on those more exposed breaks. Protected corners also have great waves in that head high to just overhead high range. As always, if you are going for a surf, surf with a mate and play it safe by the water.
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1: Oh, see, that's nice. 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

0: Geelong and the Ballarine is home to some of the best local footy in the country. And we've got the best local coverage to get you into the action. It's the first week of the GFNL Finals. And K-Rock Football will be live at West Oval for a massive weekend of action. This afternoon, St. Joseph's and Bell Park do battle in the cutthroat elimination final.
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8: 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Mostly cloudy and 18 degrees, 11 degrees now. More traffic across the weekend. Keep it K-Rock.
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10: Good morning, Alana McIntyre here with the latest. Both Russia and Ukraine have agreed to a three-day ceasefire as peace talks get underway in Moscow. US President Donald Trump's top negotiators have been sitting down for talks with Vladimir Putin. Ukrainian President Volodymyr Zelensky is expecting the American negotiators in Kyiv next. Temperatures are rising to the mid-30s in Brisbane today with a total fire ban declared across Ipswich and the Lockyer Valley. Hot air is moving across Queensland south southeast, while gusty conditions have moved through Sydney after a hot day there, downing trees and damaging cars and power lines around Castle Hill. Five children had to be taken to hospital after bursts of wind lifted jumping castles in both New South Wales and Victoria yesterday. All the children are stable. A Qantas flight bound for Sydney has landed safely in Christchurch after suffering from a suspected engine issue. Videos shared online show flames bursting from the aircraft shortly after the plane took off from Queenstown yesterday. Loud bangs can also be heard in the valley below. And parents are being urged to ask more questions about where their children are as National Child Protection Week gets underway. The CEO of NAPCAN, Lisa Waters, says mums and dads need to think about who their kids are spending time with, regardless of where they may be.
11: When we're talking about those unregulated sectors, which can be things like dance or performing arts spaces, sporting spaces, tutoring spaces, or where are they working? You know, what safeguards are there?
0: Bowen Timber, family owned and operated, Breakwater and Drysdale.
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10: Lions coach Chris Fagan says they've got work to do after the Swans beat his side by 53 points in the qualifying final at the SCG. Swans coach Dean Cox says he knew they could do it even without five players due to club-imposed suspensions.
12: I still had the belief in the playing group that we were capable of putting in a performance like that.
10: While the Crows beat the Western Bulldogs by 22 points in Adelaide, booking a place in the semi-final.
13: Good morning, Liam Robertson from Surfing Victoria here with your morning surf report. Another day of great waves across the coastline. We've got offshore breezes at the moment. That will kick around to a southwest change that's coming through later on today, so be mindful of that. Swell still hanging in there though. We've got double overhead waves still on those exposed breaks. That swell will start to ease throughout the day, so get in nice and early if you're looking for the biggest waves. Experienced surfers only on those more exposed breaks. Protected corners also have great waves in that head high to just overhead high range. As always, if you are going for a surf, surf with a mate and play it safe by the water.
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1: So, as we've spoken about on the show, I have been a single gal for a couple of years now.
2: Yeah.
1: A couple of years. Probably a few more than a couple.
2: Like, it doesn't matter. Like, you've,
1: And it doesn't matter.
2: No, it doesn't. You're beautiful. No, you're lovely on the inside too. I'm overcompensating. I know. I heard it.
1: Relax. But yeah, I've been like single for a few years. And as I said, it doesn't, like, that's not an issue at all. No. This is how I've been living my life.
2: Yeah.
1: Hustling, getting radio jobs, traveling around the country.
2: Yes.
1: But before I was single, I was with someone for a really long time.
2: Like 11 years.
1: 11 years. And we were together from when I was about 19 through to being 30 years old. Yeah. So a really long time. And throughout my 20s, we actually ended up getting engaged.
2: Yeah.
1: By the Eiffel Tower, ooh la la.
2: Very romantic.
1: Romance city. Well, yeah, it wasn't really that romantic.
2: Well, like the bones of the idea are romantic.
1: Yeah, like we went to an Irish pub after and, you know, so real romance.
2: But that's Davo to me. Like I hear that and I go, oh, that is romantic for you. Yeah. Good on you.
1: But look, yeah, obviously things didn't work out and we had a hideous breakup a few years ago. And look, it has taken a long time of like, really healing and working through that. And that's a big part of the reason why I've been single for a long time was really working through that situation and really working on myself. And I have been really working on myself a lot over the last few years.
2: 100%.
1: And I'm in a position now where I feel really like comfortable in my skin and I feel really content with my life. And I genuinely feel like I have moved past that relationship.
2: Yeah. And I can imagine there are times and would have been times where you're just like, that'll never come. Like, I'm just going to feel like this forever, hey?
1: Definitely. I mean, those early days, I think for the first couple of years, it was really, really hard to move on from that situation and the big hurt that ending was.
2: Yeah.
1: But for a long time, I've really kept this engagement ring by my side, right? So obviously I know in situations like the man would take the ring or whatever, but in our situation, he left me with the ring and that has been in my possession ever since.
2: Yep.
1: And I've been really struggling with that for a few years to think of what do I want to do with this ring? Do I keep it? Because it's got these nice memories attached to it and all this stuff. And that was genuinely part of potentially holding on to that relationship, not in hope or nothing like that, God.
2: Yeah.
1: But, you know, just holding on to the nice part of that relationship.
2: That's the thing. Just because it ended badly doesn't mean there weren't nice things that happened over those 11 years. Like, I'm sure there were, like, some really beautiful and special moments. But, yeah, when it ends badly, sometimes it can kind of leave a stain on the entire relationship.
1: Yeah, and I think I really tried to not think about it in that way and I tried to always remember the good times as well as obviously knowing what happened throughout the end. But, Tim, I've gotten to a point in my life now where I just feel so ready to shed that skin off and move on with my life.
2: Yeah.
1: And my mum just came here from Adelaide last week and I asked her, which you gave me a nudge for this, you said you should do this and I said, all right. And she's bought the engagement ring to Geelong and I now have it back in my possession.
2: Incredible.
1: And I want to get rid of it. I want to sell it.
2: Oh, right.
1: I want to sell it and I want to use the money to do something really fun later on this year.
2: Do it fun for yourself.
1: Yes.
2: Yeah, like turn it into a really cool thing. Now, was it weird when she gave it to you?
1: Yeah, I hadn't seen it in years. Like I hadn't really looked at it in probably 4 years or something like that. So she gave me the ring and I'm really excited to get rid of that and like I said, get that money.
2: Can I see the ring? Is that all right?
1: Ta-ding.
2: No. Sorry.
1: Okay. Put it away. Yeah. I wasn't proposing on
2: it. Right. My wife would just be, I think she'd have a few questions. But what do you, like when you need to sell a ring, an engagement ring like that, what do you do?
1: I don't know. So that's why I'm here.
2: Okay.
1: Right. I mean, there must be a jeweler out there or someone that knows something about this sort of gear. If you don't have to come on air, just like literally to help me out because you know what? I've got this platform, so I'm using it.
2: And I guess if someone's listening, they might, this might be really, really helpful for them because they might be in a similar situation. Like, I want to get rid of this because my brain goes like, do you have to melt it down? Do they save the diamonds or whatever it is and they melt down if it's gold or if it's silver or if it's rose gold? What, I don't know. What do they do?
1: I don't know. But I want to find somewhere to get it evaluated and get this out of my life and do something incredible with that cash. Have a lot of Davo fun.
0: We can never get enough of these pretty faces, especially on the radio because, well, you know.

0: and Davo on the weekend? Yes, please. 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Get along to the Ponds for a great night out with friends.
1: I've struggled with something for a long time, and I just feel like there's a gap in the market for us to come up with now. This is a brainstorm session. Mm-hmm. Okay. You know when people sneeze?
2: Yep.
1: You say something.
2: Bless you.
1: Yeah, you say bless you. You say Gesundheit. Maybe that's a fun one to say. You haven't heard
2: I've never
1: that?
2: Heard that one before.
1: It's a German one.
2: Yep.
1: Because I saw it on Rugrats.
2: Oh,
1: as
2: nice.
1: Because well. So it's just sneeze. And that too. Gesundheit. Bless you. Or like God bless you. Whatever it may be. I felt there's been something lacking that has the same energy as a sneeze that you don't get people like saying something to you after the fact.
2: I swear, if you're talking about farts right now, I'll be that upset with you.
1: Because people shouldn't be just farting like, oh, how you going, Karen? You know?
2: Yeah, and that's something you should take on within yourself, Tim.
1: I've had a couple of accidentals, yes.
2: Accidentals
1: and
2: stretch.
1: A few purposeful. So I believe...
2: You dirty dog.
1: No, it's not about farts. Trust me. I feel like we need a bless you for coughs.
2: Okay.
1: Because people are coughing more than they're sneezing.
2: Yeah.
1: And I want it to be the same energy as a bless you. Mm-hmm. And like, I feel like I've looked into the idiom of bless you, which is like where it's come from. And it's come from religion, and it's like the devil's coming and bless you, whatever. Blah, blah, blah. But it's like that's what people say. Even if you're not religious, people will say bless you,
2: of course.
1: Right? But for coughing, which I feel like can hurt people more, like if you're coughing, that's hurting your throat, it's hurting your lungs. People just kind of look at you and they go, oh. But even after COVID now, that you cough and people give you dagger eyes and you're the villain in the area.
2: Yeah, oh, definitely. You got to be so careful with your coughs these days. You feel like you're a criminal if you're outside coughing.
1: Like if I had a coughing fit, what do you think would be an appropriate thing to say to the – and it's like – It's a nice thing to say to somebody. It's not just like a righto.
2: Or you're under arrest, which is what it's felt like over the last 6 years, do you know?
1: Yeah, because I've been writing some down today.
2: Okay.
1: And like feel better doesn't have the same energy as bless you. Like
2: feel better.
1: Yeah. No,
2: it feels like you're telling them off.
1: Yeah. I really like breathe easy.
2: Breathe easy. So
1: breathe easy.
2: It's not as catchy, is it?
1: Yep.
2: You need two syllables, I think.
1: Oh.
2: Maybe? Okay.
1: Breathe easy.
2: Breathe easy. Three syllables.
1: Breathe easy. Easy. Say it real fast. I'm so embarrassed that I've got the syllable wrong. I've lost focus.
2: What else? What else do you reckon? Any more? Is that you too? You've done big research.
1: Because again, I don't want it to be in the same vein as bless you, but like lighten lungs.
2: Lighten lungs is
1: you
2: fun.
1: And, you and I like to say lighten love to each other when we're saying goodbye. It's like, well, lighten love to you, like light lungs, mm-hmm. You know, you know, and I know I've sprung this on you, and that's my sincerest apologies.
2: I mean, this isn't two syllables, but oh, you bastard. You don't remember Like that could be a bit of fun.
1: It doesn't make me feel better.
2: No, okay. Ooh.
1: I really like breathe easy. That famous two syllable saying.
2: Breathe good. On ya.
0: Get along to the Ponds for a great night out with friends. 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It's a little less go, go, go. And a little more...

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2: Had to get petrol, and there was an old mate there, and he dropped some coins, okay? Yeah, okay. And so there were two 20-cent pieces, and one went in front of him and one went behind him, right? 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
2: Say, no, it's mine. 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
2: It's mine. 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
2: he
3: you.
2: He doesn't know
3: he
2: me.
3: He doesn't know you at all.
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3: Current supporter for a team that's going to lose on Friday night.
2: Ed Curno. Yep, that's the grunting one. That's Ed. Ed, we appreciate you coming by here. That was some excellent research done by you. And I love the scorecard, and I hope we see that make a comeback to the Tim and Davo show.
4: Thanks, Tim.
3: You could have a future in this radio, you know?
2: Yeah, this yabbing on
4: too
2: thing.
4: Too far.
2: Now, Ed, on Friday night, the Pies and the Dogs, the game was on the boot of Tim Membry, who...
4: Couldn't get it done.
2: Normally a pressure player, Tim Membry, but it just didn't happen for him, and the Pies ended up losing the game. When I think of pressure players, I like to think of it like operating in a kitchen of a restaurant, which is a stress. If you've ever seen The Bear, it is a stressful place.
3: So just to go around the room quickly, pressure players yourself, Tim, do you think you're a pressure player?
2: I am a pressure player, yes.
3: Are you a pressure player?
4: No, probably not.
3: Well, I'm not. No, I'm definitely not.
2: All right, well...
3: Crumple.
2: It's so sad that I'm the most confident person in the room. That is not a good room.
4: Tim, you're calm. Yeah, he's got the
2: you gotta
4: the mojo,
2: calm.
4: Doesn't he? Yeah. Dave and I are too quick to jump it.
2: But we wanted to combine pressure players and AFL coaches, Ed. This was your idea. So we have Ed's kitchen right now, and you want to play some roles of some current AFL coaches into some roles of pressure players in the kitchen. Are you ready to rip in?
4: Yeah, ready to go. I mean, Membry's kind of, he kicked it off, didn't he? And then Clarko's gone. So it's a pressure environment. It's kitchen restaurant, all right? So I've gone a bit of both. First role, sous chef. So that's like the assistant, right, David?
3: Yeah.
4: Yeah, so they're the worker. They get it done. They're understated. Gone Chris Fagan. Who gets that one? It's a bit boring.
2: Good.
4: You know, he's just...
2: He's reliable, though.
4: Gets the job done.
3: What team they're the coach of?
4: Oh, Brisbane.
2: Yeah. Because remember, some people listen aren't former AFL players like yourself.
4: So they don't know what team and what state. But anyway, all good. The head chef, I've gone very creative. They're the cook, right? They are moody, though, and then can be quite aggressive and entertaining. Yeah, is that fair for a head chef?
3: Yeah, I think so.
2: So
4: we've gone Bevo, Western Bulldogs.
3: What?
4: Yeah, I reckon he's got a bit of angry, bit of...
2: Oh, yeah, that's true.
4: Has moods, bit different, bit creative. Yeah, he's the cook.
3: Okay, all right. That's moody, fair. And you reckon?
2: Yeah, he's a snipey little one.
4: We've all got our moods, and I'm not saying... Yeah, anyway. Sorry, Bevo. Dish pig. So we've gone the dish pig, right? So no one wants this job. You're cleaning up the crap, all right? You got to polish some rubbish. And basically turn a, I don't know, just something really ugly into something beautiful.
3: Yeah, polishing a turd.
4: Has to be Josh Fraser.
2: Oh, thank God. I thought this was an Essendon job again.
4: Because Essendon, the dish pig would have failed.
2: Right.
4: He'd come out worse.
2: So Josh Fraser, now that he's in there, everyone's got high expectations. Like, you need to make this look good.
4: Yeah, he's grabbed this whole sink of just crap and made it look unbelievable.
2: Yeah, that's fair.
4: So, anyway. Then we've got the front of house manager. So we're moving out to the restaurant area. They're bubbly. They can talk underwater. They can turn it on, Damo. They got plenty of carry-on.
2: Davo would be, if we had a restaurant, Davo would be front of house.
3: All dazzle.
4: So I reckon this is Sam Mitchell. I reckon he's, turning it on. He likes getting in the media. He can talk a lot of shop, but it doesn't always work. And I'm just, it's a watch for me.
2: See, I thought Craig McRae for Collingwood would have been in that role.
4: Yeah, he's close. Okay. He's close.
2: All right. He just missed out on the job.
4: Sam wins the PR and gets the front of house manager role. And then the final one, this is one I quite enjoy. I'm not sure it helps, but I'm called it the tidy upper or the bench cleaner. Like you don't actually do anything, but you grab stuff off and you put it in a different location and it looks neater and tidier. You might whack stuff in the sink and you don't actually really do anything. You just walk around and stuff looks a little bit better and you claim it. Is that fair?
3: Sure.
2: Yeah.
4: Do you do that at home, Davo?
3: No.
2: Clean.
3: Clean. That's not me.
4: I've given it to Chris Scott. I reckon he inherited a team that was flying. He hasn't done anything. He doesn't have to do anything.
2: This 15 years ago.
4: He goes on long holidays every summer. Comes back from Milan. Everything's
2: Ed
4: done.
2: Ed Curno, do we want to talk about holidays? And who's going on holidays?
4: It's Chris Scott. He's a tidy upper. It's the compliment. Doesn't do anything but the stuff happens.
2: Okay. Well, what a kitchen that would be. And we know that Ed is an expert because he owns, from what we understand, 14 restaurants across Geelong Surf Coast.
3: I heard it was 16.
2: Oh, that's nice. Okay. Well, Ed, that is I think that restaurant would be incredibly successful. I think it'd be a Michelin star restaurant.
3: I reckon it could be a reality TV show at the very least.
2: Absolutely.
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1: You know, obviously Gen Z, Millennials, Gen X, it always goes through this same process that the younger generation is always calling the older one old.
2: Yes, and especially it's like you really care about this mostly when you are in your 20s, because it's like every other generation is out to get you. The generation below you is still too young to really make a stance, because they're like, I'm just learning how to like what Mongolia is as a country. Like, this is too much for me. But yeah, when you're a late teenager in your 20s, even to your early 30s, it's like your generation is part of your identity.
1: Yeah. Well, let me tell you, Gen Z, they're chirping. They're chirping up and they're calling us old for many different things.
2: How do you take that?
1: Oh, I don't love it, because obviously I feel young at heart.
2: We're millennials. We should just say that quickly. And I don't think we reek of it. Like, we're not like, oh my God, Friends reruns is so good.
1: I love Harry Potter. I love Harry Potter.
2: Well, I do, but...
1: And doggos. What's the other one? Doggos. And yeah, I'm a dog mom, that sort of vibe. Yeah, look, we're not fully leaning into millennial core, but we're certainly in there, man. Like, I'm 35, you're 33.
2: Yeah.
1: And you're a dad now, so that obviously gives you older energy regardless.
2: Thank you.
1: But Gen Z, they're calling us old again, and it's all to do with emojis. And I feel like this is the sort of thing that when mum gets a hold of an emoji and then that she starts using it, oh, well, it's no cool and we've all got to pivot.
2: Yes.
1: So when you, like, say you find something really funny in a message or whatever, what emoji are you using?
2: It's the laughing face with, like the ha-ha, but there's, like, it's tears? Laughing tears coming out.
1: Yeah.
2: Oh, they're bastards about this, no offense.
1: Yeah. Well, look, apparently this is the granddaddy of cringe now, baby. This is not okay. No. Gen Z say that is not the right one to use. It's giving middle-aged Facebook comment. Also, the other one that they say for laughing's no good, the rolling on the floor laughing one. You know, the one where it's kind of like they're crying and laughing, but it's to the side?
2: Oh, right. Yeah. No, I don't use that one. But yeah, my mum does.
1: Yes. 100%. See, that's giving, this is hilarious, auntie energy is what they're saying. So apparently we're not cool anymore by using that laughing emoji.
2: See, I've heard that the younger generation will use things like the skull emoji and like a coffin, because it's like I'm dead.
1: Yeah.
2: It's like, that's so funny. I'm dead. RIP me. That's the funniest thing I've ever heard. And like, I just feel like there's too much to figure out. And I understand it's like they understand it. Mm. But like, I think the laughing face transcends generations. Everybody understands what that means.
1: Because you're having fun. You're laughing. You're laughing so much you're crying.
2: Yeah.
1: The one that they are using instead of that, yes, the skull face is one of them, but the other one that they're using for all of it is the crying one, the one where the tears are streaming down your face, like crying, hysterically crying. And apparently this is so funny. I cannot cope. I'm overwhelmed. This is amazing.
2: See, this is the thing. I can't remember. It was last week. Now, I don't want to specifically talk about it, but there's been some tragedies going on around Australia and the world. Mm-hmm. And there was a post that someone put up, like a page. And it was like, devastating thing happens in this country. And they wanted to use the sad emoji crying, like, this is sad. We're sad about it. But they used the laughing tears streaming down the face. And it was like, you know, X amount of people dead laughing emoji. And I'm like, who's done that? A young person or an old person? Who's on that? And this is the thing, the emojis are scary. Just, you don't use them.
1: But I do feel like Gen Z are coming at us like how you used to be scared of a group of teenagers, because I was putting a story up the other day and you bloody betcha I avoided using that laughing crying emoji. Yeah. It's out. I'm no longer touching it.
2: So it's war.
0: It's unbelievable what these guys will drive you to.
3: Like to, you know, work.
0: And around town on the weekends too.
3: It's crazy, right?
0: This is Sunday Drive with Tim and Davo. 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
1: Hello, it's Jamie and Aaron from Wombat Gully Clan from Geelong. Hey, Fezzy, Ezzy.
2: Yes, Papa Bear?
1: Guess what time it is?
2: With you asking, I have no idea.
1: Harsh.
2: Oh, hang on, it's the end of Bear Root season for 2026.
1: That's right, Fezzy, Ezzy. And we've had such a great season, there is only one way to finish it off. 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
2: And this will be your last chance for Bear Root until next season, so get them while you still can.
1: Don't go anywhere just yet, we'll be back soon.
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7: We've got no dramas around Geelong and the Surf Coast at this stage of the morning. Geelong Ring Road moving nicely in both directions. Also, Colac Road looking good through Warn Ponds at Pioneer Road. If you're heading to Melbourne, Geelong Ring Road moving well onto the Princess Freeway, past Werribee and onto the Westgate Freeway. 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Mostly cloudy and 18 degrees. 12 degrees now. More traffic across the weekend. Keep it K-Rock.
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11: Good morning, Alana McIntyre here with the latest. The opposition leader says he's standing up for Australia as he pushes to put people caught burning the flag in jail. Angus Taylor has told News 24 this morning that vandalising war memorials needs to be stopped as well.
12: It is a symbol, it is part of our nation and our heritage that really matters. And I know Australians feel very strongly about this. To see it being burnt is unacceptable to most Australians, it's certainly unacceptable to me.
11: The federal opposition leader leader says he can't see any circumstance where he'd form a coalition with One Nation. The United States has struck three Iranian oil tankers while accusing Tehran of targeting its ships in the Middle East. US Central Command says it has permanently disabled two tankers near Karg Island and has completely destroyed a third in the Gulf. Now Iran is threatening to intensify strikes on America's Navy vessels in the region. Russia and Ukraine have agreed to a temporary ceasefire as talks get underway in Moscow. Russian President Vladimir Putin's holding talks with US envoys Steve Witkoff and Jared Kushner at the Kremlin. The American negotiators will then head to Kyiv. A manhunt is underway in Victoria after three people were seriously hurt by a man wielding an axe in Gippsland. Temperatures are rising across Queensland's southeast. Total fire bans have been declared for Ipswich and the Lockyer Valley. While damaging winds have moved through Sydney after a hot day there yesterday, downing trees and power lines.
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11: The Swans have defeated the Lions by 53 points in the qualifying final at the SCG, even without five players. Brisbane coach Chris Fagan has questioned his side's mentality.
10: No, there wasn't a lot I was happy with. We got cleaned up at centre bounce. I'm not sure what they scored in the end, but it would have been a very large number.
11: The Crows have booked their place in the semi-final after recording a 22-point win over the Western Bulldogs in Adelaide, and the Wallabies are taking on the Pumas at the moment in Argentina.
9: Get along to the Ponds for a great night out with friends.
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0: sorry. Dance break.
1: I don't think I know anyone around our age group that didn't do a dance to that song growing up.
0: Yeah. I mean, it was pretty iconic at the time because remember, like, these big names, and there was Christina Aguilera, there was Lil Kim, there was Pink, there was Maya, Missy Elliott popped in for a little visit.
1: Oh, yeah, cameo.
0: And, like, they never, like, this didn't happen. Like, five megastars coming together and releasing a song. And sometimes you see big names come together and they release crap music because there's too much going on. But this just worked.
1: Yeah.
0: It was perfect.
1: They were the baddest bees from the Moulin Rouge.
0: Yeah. So, and it was when the Moulin Rouge movie came out, mm-hmm. right? Like this was, it was part of the film or like it was involved
1: like,
0: with it.
1: It was like the song of the movie.
0: Yes.
1: So they really had this as the forefront. And of course the film clip was iconic. And as I said, growing up, there was no way that you didn't have a dance to this song.
0: Yeah.
1: And I feel like you were always categorized into Maya, Pink, Little Kim and Christina.
0: Yeah.
1: Now, I think all of these almost have their own star sign to it, almost like their own personality traits with every single one of these characters.
0: Okay.
1: So I want to take you through, if you did ever play along with this song and you put yourself into one of these boxes, I'm going to tell you what it says about you.
0: All right, great, fantastic.
1: So let's start with Maya.
0: Okay. I feel like Maya was probably in order of, not significance, but like mm-hmm. she was like, it was at, with Maya at the end, unfortunately to her.
1: Well, yeah, she did open up the song. But look, if you were the Maya, she's not fighting for main character status. She doesn't need to because she's gorgeous, she's sassy, she's effortlessly cool, and she knows exactly when to pop up and make an impact.
0: Yeah, that's true.
1: And I feel like she was the perfect appetizer.
0: That's like the nicest and most hurtful thing to say about somebody.
1: I would call her the pretty sidekick.
2: Worse.
1: That's all right. She played an important role.
0: I know a pretty sidekick.
1: Let's head over to Pink. Now, if you were Pink, I'd call her the scrappy rat queen, right? Now, she was rough around the edges, loves a laugh and will absolutely bully you for sport. I'd say she's willing to get her hands dirty and she's not afraid of a bit of chaos.
0: Yeah, that's all fair. Mm-hmm. Again, there's very Pink energy there. Pink the singer energy, sorry. Yeah, not the colour.
1: Let's head over to Lil Kim. Yeah, we come through with the money in the guard of banks. Let them know we bout that cake straight out the gate. We independent women, some mistake us for whores. Say, why spend my money? Not the clean version, unfortunately. Sorry to everyone listening. But look, Little Kim, she is the baddie boss. Now, Little Kim is not mucking around. This woman knows exactly who she is, knows what she deserves, and she has absolutely no interest in entertaining your BS. Yeah.
0: And also, the line, we drink wine with diamonds in the glass. Is one of the hardest lines in the history of music. So good on you, Kimmy.
1: Now, of course, lastly, Christina Aguilera.

0: Yeah, they save the best for last with it, don't they?
1: Well, she is the main character. So if you were Christina, you have main character energy. She walks into the room and suddenly the room belongs to her. She's a ball of energy. She's expressive. She's confident. And she's the leader of the pack.
0: I agree with all of that. I really, and like, obviously Missy Elliott, she's in there, but like, yeah, just a bit of a Christina. Like, that's, she just kind of speaks at the end of it. What energy do you think you're picking up out of all those four? Because I've got an answer for you and I think I've got an answer for me.
1: Well, personally for you, I would say you might be Christina Aguilera.
0: There's no way. I'm Lil' Kim. I'm Lil' Kim 100% and you're pink.
1: Yes,
0: and
1: I am pink.
0: Yeah, at least we can agree on that.
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1: So yesterday we were here in the studio and you were treating yourself to a little bit of a snacky snack, which you do like to do from time to time.
2: From time to time. I think we all like to celebrate ourselves and our bodies. And when I celebrate my body, how does my body like to be celebrated? Snackies.
1: Yeah.
2: Like today you got me a pink donut and it wasn't an apology donut.
1: No.
2: Or are you trying to get on the front foot? Do you feel like for every donut you give me, you're allowed like 10 unnecessary unprovoked swipes?
1: No. I just thought I'd be a nice person today and bring you one of your favourites, and I know you were very sus about it.
2: Suspicious.
1: Yeah. No, it was all good. And you enjoyed your donut, right?
2: Oh, yeah.
1: Did you didn't feel sick at all?
2: Oh, you poisoned it. Plastic. Walked into that one.
1: You were in here having yourself some of our favourites, to be honest, a light and tangy chip.
2: Yep. And unfortunately, yeah, it was a chip. The issue at working at a radio station is that we have lots of packets of chips and like beef jerky and cans of soft drink around. Mm-hmm. And I know where the key is. And like once I have a rule, once a month, I go down and I just have a little bit of a look, and then, yeah, I'll come back up with some snacks.
1: Pretty sure that's pretty loose, that once a month.
2: That's
1: rule,
2: a once a month. Yeah, it's a once a month. Cool. But, yeah, I love a light and tangy chip.
1: And I think, honestly, the superb, like, that is the best flavour, the most superior 100%. Flavour out of all the flavours, light and tangy chips.
2: Yeah.
1: But that's not what we need to get into right now because, you know, we're both passionate. But you were eating this packet of chips and I saw you grab...
2: Is this when you were yelling at me yesterday?
1: Yeah, because I saw you grab a couple of chips out of there and one of them happened to be a wish chip.
2: What is a wish chip?
1: So a wish chip is when a potato crisp is folded over and it's been cooked in that folded over position and it is deliciously crunchy and you can make a wish on it. When I was a kid, whenever you get a wish chip, you put the whole chip in your mouth and then you can bite into it. You make a wish and then you bite into it.
2: Right.
1: Have you not heard this
2: before?
1: I've
2: literally never heard of a wish chip. I've heard of a wish bone.
1: Yeah, no, this is different. And I saw you bite into this wish chip without making a wish, and what a wasted wish chip to have.
2: Well, the thing that I'm frustrated with is if that is true and it is that's a wish chip, then for – because in my life I've had a lot of chips, I'll tell you right now. I don't think anyone needs to be shocked and surprised by that. Mm-hmm. How many wishes have gone wasted?
1: Yeah.
2: Because I didn't know the rules. You know, that's devastating for me.
1: But this is something I've known since childhood. So what I wanted to do is talk about these childhood superstitions, these different things that we used to live our lives by, these rules, like wish chips, like step on a crack, you break your back, that sort of vibe.
2: Oh, it was to break your back.
1: Oh, yeah.
2: So mine was it would break grandma's back.
1: Oh, my gosh,
2: no,
1: grandma.
2: Yeah, and I know it was so stressful because, like, grandma, like, they were on the farm and their kitchen of the farmhouse growing up, it was black and white. Like those big black and white, I don't know if it was laminate or tiles, whatever it was. I just remember these big black and white squares. So many cracks. And I just remember tiptoeing around the farm because I was like, well, grandma, this would devastate the family. Like
1: it would.
2: Such a big family. Like she's got 11 kids. I think she's got like 30 grandkids. I can't be the reason that granny goes down.
1: Yeah, step on a crack, you break your granny's back apparently. Wowee.
3: I don't like it.
1: Do you have any other superstitions you can remember from growing up?
2: There was one that I did with this. I feel like a lot of people do the cemetery one, where when you drive past a cemetery, you hold your breath. But my thing, it wasn't about like you had to do it for like luck or bad luck. Or
1: grandma's back.
2: Or grandma's back, yeah. It was a game. It was like, how can I do it? And then there was a cemetery near where we grew up that had heaps of traffic lights, and like that was a dicey game. And if you listen, kids, don't play that dicey game.
1: Yeah, you got to be
2: that
1: so
2: one,
1: careful.
2: The cemetery in Armstrong Creek, like, oh no, because they're doing the new road, so you'll be fine. But yeah, but I used to hold my breath through the lights, and Dad would be like, "You're right," and I go, because you couldn't breathe when you were driving past the cemetery.
1: It's important, and I know that was the same rule for if you were driving through a tunnel, you got to hold your breath through the tunnel.
2: Burnley Tunnel in Melbourne was a tough one.
1: No doubt.
2: I remember blacking out several times. No, don't do it. Don't do it. What's the one with the eyelashes that you do?
1: Yeah, so if you were to lose an eyelash, you like hold it and then blow it away and make a wish.
2: Oh, it's like the daisy... The little flowers. The little fairy flowers, whatever
1: the
2: they're called.
1: The fairy flowers. Yeah, I remember them. What are they called? Oh, that's going to be annoying.
2: So annoying.
1: Sorry, everyone. Yeah, that's sorry. Going screaming at their radios right now.
2: We wanted to the phone. Is it? No, it's not a daisy chain.
1: No.
2: Someone call up and tell us that. 522-9555. Maybe Travis in Nelson knows. But Travis, you've got some superstitions from your childhood that you want to add on.
4: Yeah, hi guys. My superstition is when you're walking through the shopping centre or on a footpath, not to walk on the line.
2: Yeah.
4: Cause that's, not to walk on the crack.
2: Because, yeah, granny. You got to think of granny.
1: Well, yeah, hang on. When you, when if you were to step on a crack, what were the consequences for you?
4: I'm not sure of the consequences, but it was just a game to play as kids walking through the shopping centre.
1: Yeah, right.
4: Really annoyed mum, though.
1: Yeah, because Tim was worried about granny's back, so it was like step on a crack, break granny's back.
2: Granny's back.
1: And for me, it was step on a crack, break your back.
2: Well, not Travis's. Like
1: not,
2: your,
1: no,
2: your
1: no,
2: own,
1: my, your own
2: okay.
1: self.
2: Well, Travis, Davo's watching out for cracks for you, so we appreciate that call.
1: It's also a dandelion.
2: Oh, my God. It's got five messages on the text line. Sorry about that. Matt in Bell Post Hill, do you have any childhood superstitions you would like to share with us?
3: Yeah, there is. I've got two. I just was talking to my wife. So the first one was every Friday night before an actual footy match, no matter what. I don't know why I'd wait. I'd have to clean my boots at like 7 o'clock at night in the sink. Ooh. And mum didn't like it because I used to obviously leave mud all over the plates and stuff. And then, yeah, same. I'd have to eat the same meal, do the same thing every Friday. But now, because we're obviously not playing footy anymore, me and the wife, with the kids, we'll always be walking around the supermarket, and at one stage, one of us will just say the ground is lava, and we all have to quickly jump off the ground, even if we're shopping. So we're standing on the shelves sometimes and mucking around. So, yeah,
1: well, it's very fun.
3: That's just fun with the kids. So.
2: Okay. Yeah, well, that doesn't sound like a superstition. That just sounds like good family fun.
1: Yeah, that sounds great time.
2: We love it.
0: Get along to the Ponds for a great night out with friends. Tim and Davo have a different kind of drive show on the weekends. It's a little less go, go, go. And a little more whoa, whoa, whoa. Sunday Drive.

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0: Well, that's just something magical.
1: So let's give them the primetime Sunday morning shift as well.
0: This is Tim and Dave-O's Sunday Drive on K-Rock.
1: Geelong in the Ballarine is home to some of the best local footy in the country. 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And K-Rock football will be live at West Oval for a massive weekend of action. This afternoon, St. Joseph's and Bell Park do battle in the cutthroat elimination final.
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1: Get along to the ponds for a great night out with friends.
2: Let's move on to another ridiculous story coming out of America. Let me tell you, this one, it involves airport security and it involves a lady's bra.
3: All right. Well, airport security in America, if you've never been, it is intense. Mm-hmm. They don't smile at you. Mm-mm. They don't want to talk to you. Mm-mm. It's not a fun experience. Mm-mm. It's extremely heavy. And obviously security and safety is paramount. But it is so different to everywhere else in the world if you've travelled.
2: Oh, yeah, you're taking your shoes off. You're doing the whole kit caboodle.
3: Yeah, exactly.
2: Well, this woman was trying... well, she got caught with two animals in her bra.
3: Were they puppies?
2: They were... oh, no.
3: Okay, yep.
2: They were two turtles.
3: Oh. No, like the little ones that have hatched on the beach. Don't! I hate when stories like this happen.
2: No. Ugh. They are her emotional support animals, and that was her case to the TSA when she got caught after getting the x-ray and they saw two shell-like things in her bra, and they go, hang on, what's going on in there?
3: They don't look like nipple.
2: It was Frankfurt and Frankfurt.
3: They don't look like nipple covers because... That is, nah, see, that's crap. Don't, emotional support. No, like the little ones that have hatched on the beach. Don't! I hate when...

0: You bastard.
1: Well, you don't know. They could have been happy with the extra leg room in there. You're not sure because the
0: air room.
1: Yeah, exactly. Yeah, I like a stupid pun. All right.
0: Great.
1: But it does. I mean, this thing is about having a bra as a lady that you can really keep a lot of stuff in there.
0: Well, some more than others.
1: Yeah, absolutely. There's been a time in my life where I could have a whole content of a handbag right in those in the bra. You could have your purse, you could have your phone, you could have your keys, you could have whatever you need, lipstick, whatever you need right there in your bra.
0: This seems like a great opportunity for me to not contribute to that part of the conversation.
1: Well,
0: you know?
1: Yeah. I mean, what would you keep in your bra?
0: I'm pretty minimalistic. I've got I've got an orbit key. All the keys go into one nice little spot. So, like, I'd chuck it in there. You know, my bus card, my Mikey card, so I can get the bus home. Pink donut, if there was room. I'd wear a bra that would be much too big for me, so that I could
1: for
0: the storage purposes,
1: and also the lift that you'd be able to putting all the other bits and pieces in there would really give you a gorgeous look. But I mean, I always keep things in my bra even now. Like, anytime I leave here, I put my house key in my bra because I know it's safekeeping and it's easy access.
0: But you have a handbag, a purse, and pockets.
1: There's zips. There's processors in that. It's a great place to be able to put little things in your bra.
0: Is it a humid situation?
1: No. I mean, look, there's been I put my phone in my bra one time for the City to Bay, like a marathon sort of thing.
0: Yeah.
1: And, yeah, like I did waterlog my phone and that was an issue.
0: So, like,
1: but that was a 12-kilometre jog. So
0: it had those alerts where I was like, I can't operate. I'm so wet.
1: Yeah, I put it in a thing of rice for a really long time. Never came back.
0: Okay.
1: But, you know, this is the thing. Us ladies, we're keeping all secrets in those bras.
0: Yeah.
1: And I want to open up the phone lines right now on 52232955 and tell us, what do you keep in your bra?
0: Yeah, ladies, we want to hear from you. Dabo will probably ask more questions than I will, just for fear of saying the wrong thing again. Like, my wife, I don't know if she's if she does anything. And I love you, babe. I think she's listening right now. I don't think she's putting anything in her bra.
1: I mean, it's secret women's business. She don't know. She's probably got her house key in there. She's probably got her credit card. She's probably got whatever she needs in there. It would be all raring to go in her bra.
0: Okay. Well, I can't contribute to this because even though it probably would be genuinely supportive for me, I'm not wearing one.
1: What a great great word to use.
0: Yes. Yeah. Nikki's in Highton. I'm not going to ask the question. It feels worse coming from me. David, can you ask her the question?
1: Yeah, sure. What are you keeping in your bra, Nikki?
2: Oh, cash, always.
0: Cash.
2: My bra. I am stuffing that bra with cash.
0: Coins?
2: No, they're a bit tricky, but, you know, your fiver, your tenner, they are going straight in the bra.
1: Now, I think the thing is with this, because I've done this before as well, do you take the cash out of the bra, not in front of, obviously, the shop attendant, like you sort of sneak, you get that out of your bra and then pay, or...?
2: Yeah, I wouldn't do that directly in front of someone. That feels like we're crossing a line.
1: Oh.
2: But you know, more if I'm given change, I'll do a cheeky sneaky tucker in there. I don't want to drop it.
0: A cheeky sneaky. So I mean, it's like you're putting it down the side. Like, is this for everything?
1: Side.
0: It's the side bit.
1: Yeah.
0: Right. Okay. So just I want
1: to not in the cleavage. I think that's you know, that's harder to, like. You know, it's less safekeeping, I guess. It's more,
2: more
1: movement.
2: More drop zone.
0: Drop zone.
2: You gotta just go to the side, and then the best thing is, if you get home and you've forgotten that you've chucked your tenner in there.
1: Yes.
2: You take your bra off, and it's just a treat for everyone.
1: So
0: nice.
1: True.
0: That's nice, and you know what? She's worth it.
3: We can never get enough of these pretty faces, especially on the radio, because, well. 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
2: Fridays definitely is a time on the show where we can try and wrap up. We want to wrap up the week. We're just kind of easing our way into the weekend. And I've been bringing you a hypothetical game called This or That every week.
3: Yeah.
2: And we talk through two hypothetical scenarios and we have to talk through the pros and cons of both and then both come to a consensus of what is the best this or that.
3: Yeah, that's great. Looking forward to it.
2: Okay. This week's one, again, they're really specific, so stay with me on this one. Would you rather your hair always faintly smells like garlic bread? No matter how many times you wash it, no matter what you do, you shave your head, it will always be there. So, like, you can faintly smell it and others around you will always be able to faintly, not like aggressively, but mm-hmm. faintly smell warm garlic bread.
3: Warm garlic bread.
2: Warm Ooh. Garlic bread. 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No matter how many times you wash them, no matter what you do, that even when you're in gloves, every single thing you do to try and stop your sticky fingers doesn't work. So you either have hair that faintly smells like garlic bread all the time or always slightly sticky fingers.
3: Okay, so should we break down the garlic bread situation?
2: Let's go.
3: First of all, I mean, garlic bread, delicious. Warm garlic bread, even better.
2: Yep.
3: Do you want to smell like it?
2: So, like, before it's even been heated up, you're opening it up.
3: Well, garlic just smells delicious,
2: yeah,
3: right?
2: That's true.
3: You heat it up, even better, as I was saying.
2: That's how I prefer my garlic bread cooked.
3: I think that would be not an offensive smell to smell. I mean, it's not something you'd want to smell like, but it's not offensive.
2: I don't know. Like, you know how you cook garlic in your house and then, like, for 2 days after, you're like, oh, I cooked garlic, didn't I? And, like, so it's always with you no matter what you do. And, like, you've literally said to me in the last half an hour off air, you're incredibly, like, affected by smells.
3: Yeah, it's not nice. It's not nice when a smell sticks in your nose. So that wouldn't be very nice at all. But how do you feel about garlic bread?
2: I love garlic bread.
3: Yeah.
2: I also prefer it to be cooked. It's delicious. But I cook with way too much garlic. And then, like, when you get it in your essence, it is hard to get out. And it's kind of like when you go to a bonfire and you get smoke in your hair or whatever. And that's like, and it's in your clothes and you're like, I need it. This all needs to go. But you can never escape that. Like, the pro, yes, we all love garlic bread, but it doesn't mean you get garlic bread. You just slightly smell like it.
3: I want to also throw out there, if you are smelling it all the time, are you going to become numb to that? So you're just going to be used to it and you're not going to think about it anymore.
2: Decent. But everyone else around you will always go, Dave smells a little bit like garlic bread.
3: Not ideal, but let's talk about sticky fingers the band.
2: Yeah, great band, terrible hand situation.
3: And lead singer, a bit dicey. We won't get into that.
2: No.
3: Sticky fingers all the time. So when you are touching things with your sticky fingers, is it leaving a residue as well? Yep. Like, are we feeling sticky everything?
2: So, like, you're thinking about how often you use your hands, like your keyboard, your phone, touching handrails, literally holding hands with a loved one.
3: Oh, I wouldn't know about that.
2: I can draw you a picture. like holding a child, saying hello to your parents.
3: So that'd be like
2: high five, shaking hands to new people.
3: So you're expecting a new baby later this Christmas. You'd know that, of course. Like, when Davo holds the baby's going to be less sticky.
2: But then also,
3: annoying.
2: Like, well, I wouldn't want to give you our daughter because you're like, oh, she smells like garlic bread too. So it's bad.
3: But your daughter might like Italian food and be interested in garlic bread smell.
2: Yeah. So, all right. So I think there's one for me that I think is much worse than the other.
3: Yeah. Okay. What's yours?
2: I think that having your fingers always slightly sticky would be reminded of it pretty much every 5 minutes in your life. Like, I think you could find it, like, yes, the garlic bread hair stuff would affect people, but you would find your rhythm with it, and it's not affecting things you touch, things you do long term like that.
3: Yeah, I couldn't have sticky fingers. It would absolutely ruin me.
0: It's unbelievable what these guys will drive you to.
1: Like, to, you know, work.
0: And around town on the weekends too.
1: It's crazy, right?
0: This is Sunday Drive with Tim and Davo.
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13: We've got no dramas around Geelong and the Surf Coast at this stage of the morning. Geelong Ring Road moving well in both directions. Anglesey Road is flowing nicely through Freshwater Creek. If you're heading to Melbourne, we've got the Princess Freeway moving well past the airport at Werribee and onto the Westgate Freeway. 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Mostly cloudy today with a top of 18 degrees, 15 degrees now. More traffic across the weekend. Keep it K-Rock.
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3: Hi there, Alana McIntyre here with the latest. Donald Trump's negotiators have flown to Moscow for peace talks with Vladimir Putin as Russia and Ukraine agree to a temporary ceasefire. The Russian president sitting down for talks with Jared Kushner and Steve Witkoff.
15: And we were all talking about when we retire, we'll have all these incredible stories and incredible memories, and yours will be right at the top of it all.
16: The Ukrainian president is expecting the US special envoys to fly to Kyiv next. The federal opposition has outlined a new proposal as it tries to claw back votes from One Nation. The Liberal Party is wanting to criminalise flag burning, which would mean those caught doing so would face up to 1 year in jail. Angus Taylor also wants to enshrine January 26 as Australia Day in Commonwealth law. The mercury is rising around Queensland southeast, with total fire bans declared for Ipswich and the Lockyer Valley today. Dangerous wind gusts moved through parts of Victoria and New South Wales yesterday. Five children had to be taken to hospital after two separate jumping castle incidents across both states. All the children are stable.